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Oh, good morning, Mr. Tyler. 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
1: I'm Justin Goulet. The Assembly of Treaty Chiefs in Alberta is calling for an investigation into Premier Danielle Smith and members of the UCP government. According to a joint release from the Treaty 6, 7, and 8 chiefs, the RCMP and Auditor General should look at decisions made by the Premier and members of the UCP government and examine if they meet provisions of the Criminal Code dealing with treason-related offences. Concerns raised by the chiefs involve treaty rights, a proposed referendum, and privacy issues. The County of Grand Prairie will host day 2 of its 14th annual open house event. The event is being held today at Clarkson Hall at Evergreen Park from 4:30 to 7:30 in the evening. During the event, residents will have the opportunity to chat with different county councillors and council staff. A free barbecue and a bouncy castle will also be available. Day 1 of the open house was yesterday. And a cheerleader from Grand Prairie helped represent Team Canada in Sweden earlier this month. Danica Lefebvre and her University of Alberta cheerleading team participated in the FSU World Championships, winning silver in their category. Lefebvre says the competition is something she'll never forget.
2: Being the first person really to like go for this sport, even to this type of competition, it was very, very special.
1: Lefebvre says she plans to return to the U of A team again next fall. Get local news delivered right to you. Sign up for our newsletter on MyGrandPrairieNow.com.
0: Good weather.
3: A big weather says chance showers in our forecast today and a high of 21. Overnight might see some more showers, possible thunderstorms and a low of 8. Tomorrow also might see some showers and a high of 21. Right now at the GOAT, sunshine on the way. And we're sitting at 8.
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3: Well, the Toronto Blue Jays beat the Boston Red Sox by a score of 3-0 last night, just hours after the Jays placed scheduled starter Max Scherzer on the injured list. 7 Toronto pitchers combined for the shutout as the Jays go for the series sweep later on today. That game is scheduled to start at 11:35.
0: Line them up. 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

0: alarm.
1: Sound the alarm. It's our Lady Peace, 609 on the goat. Good morning. I'm Jason. Hello. Thank you so much for hanging out with me on your Thursday. Actually, speaking of our Lady Peace, I got to say, yesterday we were talking about unexpected favorite bands. I asked you the question, what's a band you'd never expect someone to call their favorite? No judgment at any of these bands. No shade was being thrown. For example, I was saying I really like Our Lady Peace, but they're not a band that gets, you know, thrusted into the conversation of people's favorite bands. There was an overwhelming support, by the way, of people texting in what their favorite band was. Our Lady Peace was one of the bands that surprised me. And just going back through the text line when I got in this morning, another one of those bands was the Glorious Sons. Again, I genuinely like both of those bands, but it's just not, it's not what you would expect when someone says, this is my favorite band. Anyway, I bring up the Glorious Sons because starting Monday, you could have a chance to see the Glorious Sons in July in Edmonton, along with a plethora of other bands. The Rockin' Thunder Music Fest. Yeah, it goes down July 11th and 12th. 3 Days Grace and Creed going to be your headliners there. Also taking the stage, Glorious Sons, Mammoth, Grandson, Buck Cherry, Paul Langlois. The list goes on and on. So again, we'll have some opportunities for you to qualify to maybe win yourself some weekend passes for Rockin' Thunderfest. That's going to start on Monday. So not today, not tomorrow. We'll get through the weekend. Monday morning is when that's going to start. We'll lay it all out for you. Make it super easy so you can maybe win yourself some weekend passes. Go check out Rockin' Thunder next month. Why not? What I want to get into in about 6 minutes' time, I have brought up the fact that I am moving. I'm moving tomorrow. My wife and I, we bought our very first house, and it just seems like there's a hurdle that gets in the way. Like, every single day, there's something else that pops up. And yesterday, it was one of those times where it was like, man, I wish this was just over. So we'll get into that. Again, it's on the way after the tea party. Till then, Disturbed, Down with the Sickness, on the Goat.

0: right, so you've probably heard me talk about this a little bit over the last few weeks. My wife and I, we are moving. We bought a brand new house, right away, new to us. Tomorrow is the big move day. However, as excited as I am, I'm also very stressed out. Moving is one of the things that nobody likes to do, and I've moved a lot in my life. I especially hate moving. I'm hoping that this is the last time for a while. So I was kind of preparing for a lot of things to happen. It seems like there's been a lot of roadblocks that keep popping up, you know, just in terms of everything that goes along with buying a house. However, I wanted to be prepared, and one of the things that I wanted to be prepared about was renting a moving truck. So I rented a moving truck about a month, maybe a month and a half ago, and I was like, yep, this is the size of truck I need. This is what I'm going to need it by. This is what I'm going to pick it up. I got the email back. They said, yeah, Jason, you got your moving truck. Everything should be okay. However, yesterday I got a phone call, and it was a phone call that I didn't want to get. It was the moving company who supplies the trucks. And they said, yeah, Jason, you know that 20-foot moving truck that you reserved a month and a half ago? Unfortunately, we don't have it anymore. And I'm going, huh? Isn't that why I made the reservation? It was pretty much a shot-for-shot remake of that one scene from Seinfeld.
1: Oh, I'm sorry. We have no midsize available at the moment.
2: I don't understand. I made a reservation. Do you have my reservation?
1: Yes, we do. Unfortunately, we ran out of cars.
2: But the reservation keeps the car here. That's why you have the reservation.
1: I know why we have reservations.
2: I don't think you do. If you did, I'd have a car.
0: Anyway, so they're like, we can offer you a smaller truck. And I'm going, okay, well, more trips, but at least I have a truck. I looked up when that episode aired, by the way. December 4th, 1991. It's been 35 years since that happened. I feel like this is something we should have figured out, especially in 2026.
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1: Is that too cliche? 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
1: I'm Justin Goulet. The Assembly of Treaty Chiefs in Alberta is calling for an investigation into Premier Danielle Smith and members of the UCP government. According to a joint release from the Treaty 6, 7, and 8 chiefs, the RCMP and Auditor General should look at decisions made by the Premier and members of the UCP government and examine if they meet provisions of the Criminal Code dealing with treason-related offences. Concerns raised by the chiefs involve treaty rights, a proposed referendum, and privacy issues. The County of Grand Prairie will host day 2 of its 14th annual open house event. The event is being held today at Clarkson Hall at Evergreen Park from 4:30 to 7:30 in the evening. During the event, residents will have the opportunity to chat with different county councillors and council staff. A free barbecue and a bouncy castle will also be available. Day 1 of the open house was yesterday. And a cheerleader from Grand Prairie helped represent Team Canada in Sweden earlier this month. Danica Lefebvre and her University of Alberta cheerleading team participated in the FSU World Championships, winning silver in their category. Lefebvre says the competition is something she'll never forget.
2: Being the first person really to go for this sport, even to this type of competition, it was very, very special.
1: Lefebvre says she plans to return to the U of A team again next fall. Get local news delivered right to you. Sign up for our newsletter on MyGrandPrairieNow.com.
0: Good weather.
3: A big guy says chance showers in our forecast today and a high of 21. Overnight might see some more showers and a low of 8. Tomorrow, pretty much the same as today. Chance of showers and a high of 21. Right now at the GOAT, we're sitting at 8.
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3: Well, the Toronto Blue Jays beat the Boston Red Sox by a score of 3-0 last night, just hours after the Jays placed scheduled starter Max Scherzer on the injured list. 7 Toronto pitchers combined for the shutout as the Jays go for the series sweep later on today. That game is scheduled to start at 11:35.
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0: Mexican Candy. It's Marcy Playground, 638 on the GOAT. Good morning, I'm Jason. Have you ever been made fun of for something weird? That's kind of what I want to talk about this morning. Text or call 780-357-1047. Conversation, what's the weirdest thing that you've been made fun of for? Yesterday, I found out that my coworker and I, Allie from Sun FM, just across the hall. She does the afternoon show, if you don't know. We found out that we both tie our shoes the same way. And the only way I know how to explain this to you is that we both do the bunny ears. You know, like the two loops, and then you cross them over and you tie them together. Instead of doing the one loop and the thing that runs around the tree. That's how I learned how they go. I don't know if you also learned those two examples, but that's the way I learned. I will say, though, actually, I used to tie them with, like, the one loop, and then you go around and you pull it through. I never used to be a two-loop person, and and this might be very embarrassing, but because, like, there was a stretch, maybe 8 or 9 years, where the only kind of shoes I would wear would be, like, the slip-on shoes, like, without laces, like the Vans or, like, the Blundstone boots. And there was one day, I'll never forget it, I bought a brand new pair of boots with laces, and I went to go tie them. I did the one loop, and I went to do the runaround thing. I forgot how to do it. Like, it's been so, like, it was so long that I had to resort to doing the two loops, crossing them over, tying them that way. And I'm like, I don't know. It's just one of those things. I went to go tie him, and again, it was the crossover and then the pull-through is where I got confused. Anyway, the ridicule that followed by some of the other people here at the radio station, it was a bit much. Like, there was one person here, I will remain nameless, there was one person here who said, what are you, a child? You do the two loops? What are you, some kind of kid? I'm going, what the hell is going on here? This is tying shoelaces. It did bring back some memories. So if you don't know, I recently moved back to Alberta in November of 2024. I was living in BC for 3 years. And when I was on the phone trying to switch my car insurance to Alberta insurance instead of BC insurance, there was something that I was ridiculed for that I didn't think you could get made fun of for, but I did via the telephone. So we'll come back to this roughly 10 minutes from now. I do want to hear from you, though. Again, text or call 780-357-1047. Online, get in touch. You can find us Facebook or Instagram, 1047 The GOAT. Conversation, what's the weirdest thing that you've been made fun of for?
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0: Kevin the Mountain, the Goat. I'm Jason. We're talking about weird things that you've been made fun of for. I was saying a little bit ago that I never experienced ridicule quite like when I moved back to Alberta from BC. This has nothing to do with, you know, the move itself. But over in BC, if you've never been there, if you haven't heard, you have to do pretty much the only car insurance in British Columbia is ICBC. It's not like you have various options like we have here in Alberta. So when I moved back, I had to do the whole rigmarole thing of canceling my insurance. I did it over the phone. I was talking with ICBC, and I said, yeah, basically, I'm moving. I don't want to pay BC insurance anymore because I don't live there. The lady on the other phone was like, yeah, no problem. I totally understand. Let me help you out with that. Anyway, we got to the end of the conversation, and she says, I'm going to send you a cancellation confirmation. All I need from you is an email. So I'm telling her my email, and then at the very end, I go, yeah, it's my email at hotmail.com. And the lady on the phone says, wait, Hotmail? Hotmail? You have a Hotmail email? What the hell's the matter with you? You have a Hotmail email? And I'm going, yeah, what's the big deal? And she's like, well, it could take up to 5 minutes for you to get this email. And I'm going, okay. And then she just proceeded to make fun of me. She proceeded to make fun of me for still having a Hotmail email. Like, these are the words that she said. She's like, listen, this email is going to take a while to send. While you're on the phone with me right now, you might as well just create a Gmail. And I'm going, no, I don't want to. I already get too many emails as is. I'm never going to be able, I'm never going to check this thing. And she goes, well, you should probably get with the times, Grandpa. I'm 99% sure that she was older than I am. And she's ridiculed. I don't know. I think it's kind of cool to have a Hotmail email. It's like the, I don't know. It's kind of like when you, I don't know. It's like the dinosaur on the license. You know, when they change it over, you still got, it's like a vintage thing, I guess. And also laziness, because I don't want to have a new email address. But yeah, I was made fun of for having a Hotmail email. I didn't even know that you could still do that. What about you? Join the show, let me know. I'm never going to change it, by the way. Text or call 780-357-1047. Online, join in, 1047 The Goat, Facebook or Instagram. Conversation talking about this one today. Again, I feel like I should say we're not looking to open up any unresolved childhood trauma. It's just the weird things we're talking about. What's the weirdest thing that you've been made fun of for?
1: I'm Olivia Taylor for Rural Roots Canada. Livestock inspection in Alberta is industry run, with livestock identification services responsible for inspecting cattle and horses as they move through sales, properties, and markets. Manager Sean McLean says while traditional cattle theft still exists, a big concern today is fraud within the system.
2: A lot of people will double finance cattle, so they'll finance this 100 head with one company and then get them financed with another finance company.
1: McLean says trust is a strength in agriculture, but it can also lead to problems if warning signs are missed.
2: If you're going to send them out with somebody, make sure you know them well and there's a contract in place.
1: He encourages producers to know who they are working with, have clear agreements in place, and to stay involved. McLean, who started as an inspector in 1993, says the role is about serving the industry and protecting producers across the province. I'm Olivia Taylor for Rural Roots Canada.
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1: I'm Justin Goulet. The Assembly of Treaty Chiefs in Alberta is calling for an investigation into Premier Danielle Smith and members of the UCP government. According to a joint release from the Treaty 6, 7, and 8 chiefs, the RCMP and Auditor General should look at decisions made by the Premier and members of the UCP government and examine if they meet provisions of the Criminal Code dealing with treason-related offences. Concerns raised by the chiefs involve treaty rights, a proposed referendum, and privacy issues. The County of Grand Prairie will host day two of its 14th annual open house event. The event is being held today at Clarkson Hall at Evergreen Park from 4:30 to 7:30 in the evening. During the event, residents will have the opportunity to chat with different county councillors and council staff. A free barbecue and a bouncy castle will also be available. Day one of the open house was yesterday. And a cheerleader from Grand Prairie helped represent Team Canada in Sweden earlier this month. Danica Lefebvre and her University of Alberta cheerleading team participated in the FSU World Championships, winning silver in their category. Lefebvre says the competition is something she'll never forget.
2: Being the first person really to go for this sport, even to this type of competition, it was very, very special.
1: Lefebvre says she plans to return to the U of A team again next fall. Get local news delivered right to you. 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
3: Well, the Toronto Blue Jays beat the Boston Red Sox by a score of 3-0 last night, just hours after the Jays placed scheduled starter Max Scherzer on the injured list. Seven Toronto pitchers combined for the shutout as the Jays go for the series sweep later on today. That game is scheduled to start at 11:45.
0: 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Everything that rocks.

said, are you gonna be my girl? It's a 1, 2, 3, take my hand and come with me, because you look so fine that I really wanna make you mine. I said, you look so fine that I really wanna make you mine. Come on and get your kicks. Now you don't need a

Santa Monica. It's Everclear, 10 after 7 on the GOAT. Good morning, I'm Jason. Some of the things we're going to get to this hour. Do you remember Ralph Bucks? We all got a bunch of money some 20, 21 years ago. We're getting some more money. It is less money, and other people are going to get some more money. We'll talk about that. It's on the way after 7:30. We're also going to get back to our conversation today. Again, we're not trying to relive or open up any unresolved childhood trauma this morning, but we're talking about weird things that you've been made fun of for. Again, I was sharing the story that when I moved back to Alberta from BC, I was in Fort St. John for about 3 years. So I have to do the ICBC insurance. And as I was canceling that on the phone, the lady who worked for ICBC, the car insurance in British Columbia, she made fun of me for about like 10 to 15 minutes because I still had a Hotmail email. And I didn't know that that was something that you could make fun of somebody else for. So we'll get back into that. Text or call 780-357-1047. Online, Facebook, or Instagram, 1047 The GOAT. What's the weirdest thing that you've been made fun of for? Right now, though, I do want to remind you that we can give you some free gas. Every single month, thanks to our friends over at New Horizon Co-op, we try to hook you up with a free $100 gas card and a 5-pack of car washes. Those car washes, by the way, they're going to come in handy. Like, I've seen a lot of people, I like to go to the self-serve car wash where you spray the water yourself. It makes it look like it's more fun. You spray all the hose, whatever the case may be. That's where I like to go. And I see people lined up at the car wash, even the automatic ones where you drive through. If you're feeling lazy, like, I like to go through those just because they spray all the fun colors on you. But I've seen car washes lined up throughout the last couple weeks. How good would it be to get a free car wash and a free $100 gas card? Again, all you have to do is just keep your eyes out for the GOAT Cruiser. It's powered by a Ken Sargent GMC Buick. You can't miss it. Says the GOAT. Big bright letters on it. Preferably come say hi when we're stopped and not actively driving. But yeah, all you have to do is just come by, say hi, get your name in that draw. Again, up for grabs. Every single month is a $100 gas card and a 5-pack of car washes. We are going to be on location pretty quick, actually. This coming Monday, we'll be at Travelland RV from 1 to 5 for the Cash and Camping Super Lottery. So you can come by, say hi on Monday. However, if you can't make it Monday, you're saying to yourself, well, Jason, where do I know where you guys are going to be beyond Monday? Very simple. All you have to do, give us a follow on the socials. We'll keep you updated with everything going on there. Facebook or Instagram, you can find us at 1047 The GOAT.

on the night. Push the pawn right through the pass. And this one's for the silence and the questions that it brings, and the smell of time and the reverence.

0: All right, again, we're not looking to open up any old wounds or anything today. But text or call 780-357-1047. Also online, Facebook, Instagram, 1047 The Goat. Conversation, we're talking about the weirdest thing that you've been made fun of for. Again, I was being ridiculed by somebody that works for the ICBC, the British Columbia Auto Insurance Company, because I still have a Hotmail email. When I moved back to Alberta, I had to cancel the BC insurance, and the lady on the, like, you ridiculed me for about 10 to 15 minutes. I didn't think that was a big deal. Apparently, it was the end of the world to this person. Weirdest thing that you've been made fun of for. Got this one in from Chris. He says, hey, Jason, last year I went to the post office to send a letter. I went in there with a quarter thinking I would get change. The 60-year-old lady said, it's $1.50. I said, what? Last time I sent a letter, it was about 20 cents. She laughed at me, then made fun of me like I was out for lunch. I had to go back to my car, ask my wife for more change. She asked me how much I had. I told her. Then she started laughing at me and made fun of me. I guess everybody knows how much it costs to send a letter except for me. That's from Chris. I wouldn't have known that either. Like, how many people are out there sending actual letters, you know, if you don't have a stamp or whatever, that they're like, oh, you don't know that it costs $1.50 to send a letter? What are you, an invalid? I would have thought it would have been like if you would have asked me how much does it cost to mail a letter, I would have said 50 cents. Like, maybe 75 cents. $1.50, that seems a bit rich. Another one here, this person says, wearing my hair in a ponytail? Can you make fun of someone for that? Like, out of all the things I was expecting to hear, ponytails was not one of them this morning. That's all I'm going to think about the next time I throw my hair in a bun and I go outside in public. Unless it's one of those ones where it's like you don't have the long hair, but you can kind of like scrunch it all up real tight. And then it kind of looks like if you cut like a piece of straw off, maybe then. But even then, it's like, what's the big deal? Ponytail's a weird one. What about you? Join the show. Let me know. Curious to hear what you got to say. Again, text or call 780-357-1047. Facebook or Instagram, you find us at 1047 The Goat. Conversation, I want to know, what's the weirdest thing that you've been made fun of for?
1: The Goat.
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1: I'm Justin Goulet. The Assembly of Treaty Chiefs in Alberta is calling for an investigation into Premier Danielle Smith and members of the UCP government. According to a joint release from the Treaty 6, 7, and 8 chiefs, the RCMP and Auditor General should look at decisions made by the Premier and members of the UCP government and examine if they meet provisions of the Criminal Code dealing with treason-related offences. Concerns raised by the chiefs involve treaty rights, a proposed referendum, and privacy issues. The County of Grand Prairie will host day two of its 14th annual open house event. The event is being held today at Clarkson Hall at Evergreen Park from 4:30 to 7:30 in the evening. During the event, residents will have the opportunity to chat with different county councillors and council staff. A free barbecue and a bouncy castle will also be available. Day one of the open house was yesterday. And a cheerleader from Grand Prairie helped represent Team Canada in Sweden earlier this month. Danica Lefebvre and her University of Alberta cheerleading team participated in the FSU World Championships, winning silver in their category. Lefebvre says the competition is something she'll never forget.
2: Being the first person really to go for this sport, even to this type of competition, it was very, very special.
1: Lefebvre says she plans to return to the U of A team again next fall. Get local news delivered right to you. Sign up for our newsletter on MyGrandPrairieNow.com.
0: Good weather.
3: A big weather says chance showers in our forecast today and a high of 21. Overnight, going to see some more showers and a low of 8. Tomorrow is the same as today. Chance showers and a high of 21. Right now at the GOAT, double-digit temperatures, we sit at 10.
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3: Well, the Toronto Blue Jays beat the Boston Red Sox by a score of 3-0 last night, just hours after the Jays placed scheduled starter Max Scherzer on the injured list. Seven Toronto pitchers combined for the shutout as the Jays go for the series sweep later on today. That game is scheduled to start at 11:45.
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0: It's Cobb. I hear you calling. Everything at Rock 104.7 The Goat. I'm Jason. Politics isn't something that I like to bring up or even really talk about, mainly because it's just a losing battle. However, I will talk about it if there is some money involved, especially if some money is going to be coming our way. So we are going to get into that roughly 10 minutes from now. There is some MLAs that are getting essentially a $6,000 bonus. We're not going to get that much, but we are going to get something. And at least that's something, kind of. I'll let you know how much it is, when we're going to get it, how you can sign up for it, all that stuff. That's on the way, like I said, about 10 minutes time. In the meantime, though, traffic-wise, we seem to be doing okay. If you notice anything on the roads causing delays, definitely appreciate a heads up. Also on the way, just after 8 o'clock, we are going to get back to our conversation today. There's been some weird ones that we've gotten in, and by weird, I mean good. Text or call 780-357-1047. Conversation. What's the weirdest thing you've been made fun of for? Again, we'll come back to that just after 8 o'clock. Before then, though, again, 10 minutes away, we'll talk about some free money that we're going to be getting in just a few weeks.
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0: Well, this is a little bit exciting. If you look to your left, now if you look to your right, and if you've seen people on either side of you, there's a good chance they're going to be getting some money.
1: Here comes the money.
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0: Along with you and myself, there's a lot of us who's going to be getting some money. If you missed it, it was announced yesterday that people can apply and get $100 through the new Alberta Energy Rebate. So yeah, I guess they have a lot of money. They're saying, we have too much money. We want to give some of it back to you. They're saying Alberta residents who are 18 years or older have filed a 2025 tax return and have a household income of $225,000 or less will be eligible to apply for the energy rebate through a secure online portal starting in a couple weeks, July 1st, 2026. I'll be honest, when I saw this news, for the first, 0.5 seconds, I was a little bit excited. I got, a spike of adrenaline. I'm going, that's cool. And then I remembered about the Ralph Bucks. Does anybody else remember the Ralph Bucks? It was a while ago, 2005. There was a big rebate. And everybody got, I believe it was about $400. He's got $400 in cash because Alberta was like, hey, we have too much money. We want to give some money back to everybody else. $400 in 2005. Convert that to 2026 dollars. That's got to be something like $600 or $700 at this point. But $100 is $100. So I'll take it. Also, it's kind of ironic because when my mom, I wasn't old enough in 2005, but my mom actually gave me $50 when she got her Ralph Bucks, and I quickly spent that money on a Game Boy game. And there's a very good chance I'll also spend this rebate on video games. So, yeah, it's good to know that not much has changed in over 20 years.
4: The Goat.
5: Oh, Sonny, they've got my World War II era truck purring like a kitten.
6: 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My new souped-up 6-liter is firing in all cylinders. Couldn't be happier.
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1: I'm Justin Goulet. The Assembly of Treaty Chiefs in Alberta is calling for an investigation into Premier Danielle Smith and members of the UCP government. According to a joint release from the Treaty 6, 7, and 8 chiefs, the RCMP and Auditor General should look at decisions made by the Premier and members of the UCP government and examine if they meet provisions of the Criminal Code dealing with treason-related offences. Concerns raised by the chiefs involve treaty rights, a proposed referendum, and privacy issues. The County of Grand Prairie will host day 2 of its 14th annual open house event. The event is being held today at Clarkson Hall at Evergreen Park from 4:30 to 7:30 in the evening. During the event, residents will have the opportunity to chat with different county councillors and council staff. A free barbecue and a bouncy castle will also be available. Day 1 of the open house was yesterday. And a cheerleader from Grand Prairie helped represent Team Canada in Sweden earlier this month. Danica Lefebvre and her University of Alberta cheerleading team participated in the FSU World Championships, winning silver in their category. Lefebvre says the competition is something she'll never forget.
2: Being the first person really to go for this sport, even to this type of competition, it was very, very special.
1: Lefebvre says she plans to return to the U of A team again next fall. Get local news delivered right to you. Sign up for our newsletter on MyGrandPrairieNow.com.
0: Good weather.
3: A big weather says we got some showers in the forecast today and a high of 21. Overnight might see some more showers and a low of 8. Tomorrow, the same as today. Chance of showers in 21. Right now at the GOAT, double-digit temperatures. We're sitting at 10.
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3: Well, the Toronto Blue Jays beat the Boston Red Sox by a score of 3-0 last night, just hours after the Jays placed scheduled starter Max Scherzer on the injured list. 7 Toronto pitchers combined for the shutout as the Jays go for the series sweep later on today. That game is scheduled to start at 11:45.
0: Another hour of rock starts now.

It's the Glorious Suns, 8:07 on the goat. I'm Jason. Some of the things we're going to get into this hour, of course, just before 9 o'clock, we are going to ask you for your 9 o'clock nutshot requests. We're also going to talk about AI because this makes me very happy. There is a growing number of people that are getting tired of seeing all of the random AI-generated melted Crayola-like slop that is out there on the internet. So we're going to talk about that just after 8:30. In about, let's say about 8 minutes' time, we'll also get back to our conversation today. Text or call, 780-357-1047. We're talking about the weirdest things that you've been made fun of for. Again, this comes from when I moved back to Alberta from my time when I was doing a short stint over in BC. I was canceling my ICBC insurance, and the lady on the phone made fun of me when I told her that I still had a Hotmail email. And it was like 10, 15 minutes of just straight up ridiculing. And she even tried me to get up to like to sign up for a Gmail account. I didn't. I held my ground. Stood on my morals. So I'll come back to that in just a little bit. Speaking of the Glorious Suns, though, I do want to remind you that they are going to be performing at Rockin' Thunder Fest. And it just so happens that starting on Monday, June 22nd, we'll be qualifying some people to maybe win some weekend passes for Rockin' Thunder Fest. Of course, joining the Glorious Suns on stage, it's being headlined by 3 Days Grace and Creed, Mammoth, Buck Cherry, Grandson, Paul Langlois of the Tragically Hip, Biff Naked, Calling All Captains, also going to be performing. It's going to be a good time. However, it's not going to start today. It'll be Monday. So we'll get through today. We'll do Friday. We'll do Saturday and Sunday. And then Monday morning, we'll have all the details for you on how you can go and check out Rockin' Thunder Fest next month in Edmonton, July 11th and 12th. Who's

0: Well, this is very reassuring to myself and somebody named Chris, who texted in about an hour ago. Conversation. We're talking about weird things that you've been made fun of for today. Text or call 780-357-1047. What's the weirdest thing that you've been made fun of for? I was saying a little bit ago, somebody from the BC Auto Insurance made fun of me for having a Hotmail account. And then Chris texted in and said that he was made fun of because he went to go mail a letter and he only brought in 25 cents, and the lady laughed at him and said it was $1.50. He was ridiculed by the post office lady and by his wife. We got a text in from Granny who says, same thing happened to me. I have a Hotmail account and it's been mine since 2005, and I sent my first letter in a very long time yesterday, and I had to use my debit because my 50 cents wasn't enough. So, yeah, that only helps out me and Chris, but you're not alone, because it does happen to other people. Weirdest thing you've been made fun of for. We've got one here that says, in junior high, it was a fun day and I was wearing sandals, but this boy made fun of my toes and how long they were, apparently. Now I only wear socks with my sandals to this day. If kids are weird in junior high. Hey, speaking of being in class, I got another one that says, I had big ears as a young girl. Took me a while to grow into them. And one day in class, I was spaced out, and a boy said, hey, are you picking up satellite reception with those things? It was very traumatic then, but hilarious to think about now. I also had big ears as a kid. Like, I remember, if you watched Malcolm in the Middle, I grew up watching Malcolm in the Middle. The kid Dewey, the actor that played Dewey, he had some big ears on him. And I remember thinking, well, that kind of looks like me, except with the blonde hair being brown. And then I went and looked in the mirror, and yeah, sure enough, I had some monster ears. And they don't stop growing either. I think it's your ears and your nose that keep growing. Thankfully, my head is now proportioned with the rest of my ears, so it doesn't look as off as it did. I also grow my hair out long, so you can't really tell anyway. Got another one from Julie. Says, hey, Jason, I've been made fun of for being tall. That's kind of a weird one. Like, shorts. I've seen people get made fun of for being short, and even then, I'm like, you don't have to buy clothes. You just keep wearing the same pair of jeans that you did when you were, like, 21, and now you're 33, and you still got the same pair of denim. Tall is a weird one to make fun of someone for, I think. It's outside of the norm, hence why we're talking about it. What about you? Join the show. Let me know. Again, text or call 780-357-1047. Online, you can find us, Facebook or Instagram, 1047 The Goat. 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
1: I'm Justin Goulet. The Assembly of Treaty Chiefs in Alberta is calling for an investigation into Premier Danielle Smith and members of the UCP government. According to a joint release from the Treaty 6, 7, and 8 chiefs, the RCMP and Auditor General should look at decisions made by the Premier and members of the UCP government and examine if they meet provisions of the Criminal Code dealing with treason-related offences. Concerns raised by the chiefs involve treaty rights, a proposed referendum, and privacy issues. The County of Grand Prairie will host day two of its 14th annual open house event. The event is being held today at Clarkson Hall at Evergreen Park from 4:30 to 7:30 in the evening. During the event, residents will have the opportunity to chat with different county councillors and council staff. A free barbecue and a bouncy castle will also be available. Day one of the open house was yesterday. And a cheerleader from Grand Prairie helped represent Team Canada in Sweden earlier this month. Danica Lefebvre and her University of Alberta cheerleading team participated in the FSU World Championships, winning silver in their category. Lefebvre says the competition is something she'll never forget.
2: Being the first person really to like go for this sport, even to this type of competition, it was very, very special.
1: Lefebvre says she plans to return to the U of A team again next fall. Get local news delivered right to you. Sign up for our newsletter on MyGrandPrairieNow.com.
0: Good weather.
3: Well, Big Weather says chance of showers in our forecast today and a high of 21. Overnight might see some more showers and a low of 8. Tomorrow, chance of showers, also a high of 21. Right now with the GOAT, double digits. And we sit at 11.
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3: Well, the Toronto Blue Jays beat the Boston Red Sox by a score of 3-0 last night, just hours after the Jays placed scheduled starter Max Scherzer on the injured list. Seven Toronto pitchers combined for the shutout as the Jays go for the series sweep later on today. That game is scheduled to start at 11:45.
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0: Chevelle, the red, it's 8:40 on the goat. I'm Jason. I gotta say, this was refreshing to see. Grand Con, they put out a statement yesterday basically saying there will be no AI. Yes, of course, Grand Con, pop culture event of the year. Celebrities, artists, vendors, the works, taken over Bonnet's Energy Center September 11th through the 13th. They put out a statement. It is a bit lengthy, so I'm going to try my best to paraphrase it for you right now. They basically said, part of our commitment as we celebrate creativity, craftsmanship, and the incredible talent of artists, makers, and creators, AI-generated artwork is not permitted for sale in Artist Alley or vendor spaces at Grand Con. Is that not refreshing? Especially, like every time you go on social media right now, it's just like you're bludgeoned over the head with all of these god-awful AI pictures. Even when you go to, like, different, you know, pop-up markets around town, there's those mugs, there's the art, there's the shirt. You take one look at it, and again, it looks like somebody just put a bunch of Crayola crayons in the microwave and just threw it at the wall just to see what sticks. I have seen the argument, though. People have been saying, well, art and AI, it's the same product in the end. It's not. It's not. And you know this, especially if you're in a group chat with the boys. Like, at least once a week, you get sent a picture of what someone's dog would look like if it was a person. And I could say with absolute confidence, I would not pay $40 to have that on a travel mug.
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1: Latest from the lazy is too tough to die on the goat. I'm Jason. Traffic-wise, we seem to be doing okay. Construction stuff aside, if you see anything going on, something causing delays, appreciate a heads up. Also on the way, just over 10, maybe 15 minutes from now, that's when we turn things over to you, the 104.7 GOAT listener. We're going to do your 9 o'clock nut shot. I know it's Thursday. We're almost at Friday. 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We'll pick one text at random. That song will then be our 9 o'clock nut shot song for the day. So again, you still got some time left, but you don't have that much time. So again, song, artist, first name, we pick one at random, 780-357-1047.
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1: I'm Justin Goulet. The Assembly of Treaty Chiefs in Alberta is calling for an investigation into Premier Danielle Smith and members of the UCP government. According to a joint release from the Treaty 6, 7, and 8 chiefs, the RCMP and Auditor General should look at decisions made by the Premier and members of the UCP.

0: Eve says the competition is something she'll never forget.
1: Being the first person really to go for this sport, even to this type of competition, it was very, very special.
0: LaFave says she plans to return to the U of A team again next fall. Get local news delivered right to you. 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
2: Good weather.
3: A big weather says we got some showers in the forecast today with a high of 21. Overnight, might see some more showers and a low of 8. Tomorrow, possible showers and 21 again. Right now at the go, double digits. We sit at 12.
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3: Well, the Toronto Blue Jays beat the Boston Red Sox by a score of 3-0 last night, just hours after the Jays placed scheduled starter Max Scherzer on the injured list. Seven Toronto pitchers combined for the shutout as the Jays go for the series sweep later on today. That game is scheduled to start at 11:45.
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say, even though this is, again, 100% completely random, I do get a little bit more excited when people request in certain artists, especially if it's artists that I've kind of, like, recently gotten into that I'm kind of still listening to in my day-to-day personal life. We got a request in from Jeff. Jeff wants to hear a song from Hardy, and Hardy is one of those musicians that a lot of people have said, hey, Jason, you should really check this guy out. You should check this guy out. I think he's going to be right up your alley. And then I listened to him, and it was a lot of country stuff, and I'm going, that's not really my bag. I don't really go into the country music. And then I discovered, nah, he doesn't just make the country songs. He also gets a little bit harder when he goes into the rock world a little bit. And I think that's what this one is. It's kind of like a perfect example of maybe what he's all about. So for Jeff, 9 o'clock Nutshot song for the day, we're going to do Hardy. You're sold out on the GOAT.

0: 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The Gov Morning Breath with Jason is swell.
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0: Head by Century. It's Tragically Hip. 9:15 on the GOAT. Good morning. I'm Jason. In about 15 minutes, we are going to get back to our conversation today. We're talking about the weirdest things that you've been made fun of for. I was saying a little bit ago, I got made fun of because I still have a Hotmail email. There is some people that were saying that they got made fun of at the post office for not knowing how much to send a stamp. One person says they got made fun of because they were wearing sandals and their toes looked really long. Some things that we weren't expecting today. And again, I'm not encouraging it, but I just appreciate the weirdness behind it. So again, we'll come back to that in just a little bit. However, right now I do want to remind you, we launched this just a few weeks back, madeandplayedincanada.ca. Pretty much, again, I've been saying this for a while, but it's kind of like if you had a Spotify for like undiscovered, unsigned Canadian artists. And though one thing that I really like about madeandplayedincanada.ca is how many filtering options they have. So say, for example, you're in the mood for, I don't know, say you want to listen to a bunch of reggae. You got a feeling for some reggae. It's the summertime coming up. All you have to do, go to genre, filter it, and when you hit reggae, hit apply. Let's see what you got. Steve Mark from Castlegar, BC. Goldmine from West Kelowna. There's Patty O's Lanterns. Patty O's Lanterns from Cohill, Ontario. Just scratch some of your reggae itch. Say you want something a little bit different. Say you're saying to yourself, you know what I could go for? I could go for some metal. So again, you go down to genre, you hit metal, bunch of stuff pops up. There's CPG from Huntsville, Ontario. Chimpit from Nelson, BC. There's Against Nothing from Toronto. List goes on and on. You might be saying to yourself, well, this sounds pretty cool. How do I get my band or my music on madeandplayedincanada.ca? It's very easy. All you have to do, quite literally, go to the website, submit your stuff. Boom, there it is. And hey, the good thing about this one, too, is eventually, if you know what you upload and what you start playing fits with what we're doing here on The GOAT, the next time you or somebody else hears your music can be on 104.7 The GOAT. 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

0: Nirvana on the goat. I'm Jason, 780-357-1047. Text or call. We're talking about the weirdest things you've been made fun of for. I've noticed a trend in the last little bit. A lot of people are bringing up their like junior high school era making fun ofs. My example happened while I was already well into my 30s. Somebody made fun of me for still having a Hotmail account. I didn't know that it was so few and far between. What's the weirdest thing you've been made fun of for? Tony on the GOAT Facebook page says, imagine this. Grade 12, social studies class, and a boy passes you a note. It's exciting to receive a note from a boy, if that's what you're into. I've been invisible all year. Tony says, I was excited. I open up the note, and it says, aw, that's not nice. Says, okay, some girls shouldn't wear lowriders. Meaning my ass was too big to wear lowrider jeans. I was mortified. I stayed silent and tucked the note into my binder, hoping I was still invisible. That's just mean. We weren't trying to open up any old wounds. I'm trying to see if there is something embarrassing that I can offer up to myself right now. Just to kind of lessen that impact. There was one time where it was like a winter festival thing. This was high school. And all of the classes sort of got together. It was all the grade 12s of the year and send-off kind of thing. So one of the activities is that we had to pull our teachers via sled. It was kind of like a sled dog race, except for dogs, I should say. It was students pulling teachers on a sled. And I was in the lead. Here's the thing. Ice and shoes, sometimes they don't mix well. I landed flat on my face. And that was embarrassing. Didn't get made fun of for it, but I feel like it lessens the impact from what we just went through. What about you? Join the show and let me know. Text or call 780-357-1047. Online, you can find us Facebook or Instagram, 1047 The GOAT. Conversation. Again, not looking to open up any unresolved childhood trauma, but hey, what's the weirdest thing you've been made fun of for?
1: The GOAT.
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0: Automatic Flowers, Our Lady Peace, The Goat, I'm Jason. That is going to do things for me today. I'm getting out of here, taking off. I just want to say thank you so much for listening. Whatever you did, I really appreciate it. Keep in mind, not tomorrow, not over the weekend, but starting Monday morning, we're going to have some chances for you to qualify to win some weekend passes for Rockin' Thunder. Yeah, of course, Rockin' Thunder going down in Edmonton next month, July 11th and 12th. Of course, your headliners, 3 days, Grace and Creed. Also taking the stage, you got the Glorious Sons, Mammoth, Grandson, Buck Cherry, Paul Langlois, The Tragically Hip, Biff Naked, Calling All Captains, list goes on and on. So again, just keep that sort of in the back of your mind. As we get through Friday, as we get through the weekend, we'll have some opportunities for you to qualify. Win some weekend passes. Check out Rockin' Thunder next month in Edmonton. Jen Bailey's on the way. She's going to be coming in right after 10 o'clock. I'll be back in tomorrow, hopefully with no rain, because I got to move for Friday, 6 a.m. In the meantime, enjoy the rest of your Thursday.
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1: Oh, Father, tell me

Everything that rocks. Happy Thursday. Jen Bailey hanging out with you this morning. Hope you're having a great start to your day. It's been a little weird weather-wise the last couple of days, not just in Grand Prairie. I have friends in Calgary that are, showing me pictures of all the rain, and they've got power outages. And Jason actually posted some really spooky-looking clouds last night. If you want to check them out, they're on our GOAT Facebook page. We do have a chance of showers today and tonight and tomorrow. And then Saturday, just cloudy. Sunday, first day of summer, looks like we have some sunshine. But we'll see. We'll see if that forecast is going to change. Trouble Charger is coming up right now. It's Cracker and Low. 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

Trooper, Raise a Little Hell. It's on 104.7 The Goat. Did you know that they're still touring? Yeah, they were in Lloydminster a couple of days ago, and then they're headed back to Eastern Canada. But yeah, Trooper, still playing shows all across Canada. There are a lot of great shows near us this summer, including Rockin' Thunder. It is going on in Edmonton, July 11th and 12th. It's a two-day music festival. 3 Days Grace is going to be there, Creed, Mammoth, Glorious Sons. The list goes on. And starting Monday, we have a chance for you to win tickets. So keep on listening to get your name in the draw for tickets to Rockin' Thunder in Edmonton. Monday, keep your ears peeled. Here is Creed with Arms Wide Open. It's on The Goat.

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104.7 The Goat with Led Zeppelin and Black Dog. So you're going to be watching Canada's game this afternoon. They are playing Qatar. And apparently, Alphonso Davies is going to be playing. He has been sitting out with an injury, but apparently he's going to make this game against Qatar. I think it starts at 4 p.m. And yeah, it's exciting. Canada could get potentially their first win in the World Cup. Stay tuned. We're going to hear from the Smashing Pumpkins coming up right now. It's Nickelback.

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It's on 104.7 The Goat, everything that rocks. My name's Jen Bailey. Thanks for hanging out with me this morning. So, ladies, if you have multiple purses like I do, here is your reminder to go check them, go through them, because I was just sort of like consolidating things from all of my purses, and I found a $25 gift card to a coffee shop. How's that? I think today's going to be a good day. It's Blink-182, damn it. It's on The Goat.

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Return to Dust with Bored. 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So tomorrow is Friday, and it is also Jason's call-out day. 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You know, what's on your mind? 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So send a call or a shout-out to 780-357-1047. And yeah, Jason will let you air your grievances Friday mornings. You need somewhere to do it. The Headstones are coming up right now. It's Guns N' Roses, Mr. Brownstone.

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REM, what's the frequency, Kenneth? It's on 104.7 The Goat. 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
1: I'm Justin Goulet. Alberta OHS has confirmed that one worker has died in connection to the Highway 40 crash on Tuesday. Police say that on Tuesday morning at 9:10, officers, fire crews, and search and rescue volunteers responded to a motor vehicle collision. Witnesses told police that a vehicle on the Wapiti River Bridge on Highway 40 hit a guardrail and fell into the river. OHS says the vehicle in question is a crane truck. Police say the vehicle remains submerged and the cause of the collision is still under investigation. Albertans can soon apply for a new energy rebate. $100 could hit your bank account if you're 18 or older, have a household income of $225,000 or less, and have filed a 2025 tax

0: And a cheerleader from Grand Prairie helped represent Team Canada in Sweden earlier this month. Danica Lefebvre and her University of Alberta cheerleading team participated in the FSU World Championships, winning silver in their category. Lefebvre says the competition is something she'll never forget.
1: Being the first person really to go for this sport, even to this type of competition, it was very, very special.
0: Lefebvre says she plans to return to the U of A team again next fall. Get local news delivered right to you. 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
2: Good weather.
3: A big weather says we got chance showers in the forecast today and a high of 21. Overnight might see some more showers and a low of 8. Tomorrow, possible showers and a high of 21.
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5: The WPCA races in Medicine Hat would wrap up in record-setting fashion as Chance Vegan won his third straight. Vegan says that setting the record did not cross his mind as he crossed the finish line.
6: I don't know. This show's been pretty good to us. I think it's just scheduling because we seem to get off to a slow start every year, and it takes us a couple shows to kind of find the recipe in the barn, if you will. 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
5: The WPCA will next be headed to Wainwright for 4 days of racing. This is the WPCA Race Report, presented by visitlethbridge.com.
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The Pretty Reckless, When I Wake Up. It's on 104.7 The Goat, everything that rocks. Their new album is coming out a week tomorrow, June 26th. This is going to be a good one. They've released a couple of songs already, but I can't wait to hear the full thing. Dear God, out June 26th. My name's Jen Bailey. Hope you're having a fantastic Thursday so far. We do have a little bit of rain in the forecast today, tonight, tomorrow. It's supposed to clear up by the weekend, though. And it's not just us that's been having this crazy weather. It looks like most of Alberta has been getting some pretty crazy weather. I mean, we had that tornado a couple of days ago. I've got friends in Calgary that have been having power outages because the wind is so bad. So it's been Mother Nature's been putting us through the ringer lately, but we are supposed to have some sunshine by Sunday. Stay tuned. Danko Jones is coming up right now. It's Lit, My Own Worst Enemy.

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Junkhouse praying for the rain. 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So Monday is the deadline for the second early bird draw for the Cash and Camping Super Lottery. 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So the draw, the early bird draw is going to take place Wednesday, June 24th. But like I said, Monday's the deadline. And then the grand prize draw and the bonus prizes are going to be drawn on Thursday, July 23rd. So you still have a little bit of time for that, but you're going to want to get your tickets because there's some absolutely fantastic prizes. Here's Foo Fighters. It's Asking for a Friend.

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So how would you like to see a new Austin Powers movie? 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He was asked by a fan on the Trevor Noah's World Cup watch party show, and he was asked if there was going to be an Austin Powers 4. He just said yes. He didn't elaborate, but he said yes. You know, that's one of those franchises that it just never disappoints. Maybe it's nostalgia for me, but I would love to see an Austin Powers 4. Here's the Sheepdogs. 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

104.7 The Goat with 3 days grace and apologies. They are going to be in Edmonton next month for Rockin' Thunder. It's a 2-day music festival. And yeah, 3 days grace is going to be there. Creed, Mammoth, Glorious Sons. And we are going to give you a chance to win tickets. That's right. Starting Monday, we're going to start qualifying people to win weekend passes to Rockin' Thunder. So you could see 3 days grace, Creed, Glorious Sons, all the other great bands. But you got to be listening starting Monday morning to get your name in the draw. Here's Megadeth. It's Symphony of Destruction.

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Speeches. It's the Presidents of the United States of America on 104.7 The GOAT. My name's Jen Bailey. I'm out of here, but thanks for spending some time with me on this Thursday. We are so close to the weekend. I'll be back again tomorrow. Hope you have a great rest of your day. Drake is coming in after 2 p.m. Leave you with JJ Wild. It's Off the Rails.

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That's Turnstile and Look Out For Me, 104.7 The Goat. 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I'm Drake on the Half-Ass Drive Show. Hopefully your day is a gooder. And this is encouraging news as far as the FIFA World Cup Group B goes. Team Canada captain Alphonso Davies looks like he's good to go in their game this afternoon against Qatar in Vancouver. So Davies has been dealing with hamstring injuries over the last, it's been a while with his club team over in Germany. So he's been on the shelf for quite some time. They didn't think that he'd be ready to play, especially in the early stages of the World Cup. But apparently he's good to go. So he's on the starting roster here. Coming up at 4 o'clock this afternoon, Canada versus Qatar. Everyone in Group B settled at 1-1. So they have 1 point in Group B. So starting from scratch. Canada looking for the first win and to take the lead in Group B, so we'll see how it goes. It's Black Hole Sun from Soundgarden now, 104.7 The Goat.

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That's I'm on the Earth and another Sunday, 104.7 The Goat, also Lincoln Park, Somewhere I Belong. What's up? I'm Drake on the Half-Assed Drive Show, taking a look at your forecast. You know, yesterday, I remember sitting in this very squeaky chair telling you about how it's supposed to rain all day today and all day tomorrow. And here we are, 24 hours later, talking about how, oh, it's been sunny all day, and Environment Canada may have actually gotten it wrong. Now, I have never tried I didn't study to become a meteorologist. And I know that predicting the weather when you aren't a meteorologist is probably even harder. But is it? Because the cloud is starting to roll in a little bit, but it's still sunny outside. But we do have a chance of showers this afternoon and tonight, albeit slight. A low of 8 degrees tonight, 30% chance of rain tomorrow with a high of 21. Cloudy on Saturday now with a high of 18. But then, apparently it's going to be sunny on Sunday with a high near 20 degrees. We're sitting at 17 right now with Shine Down, 104.7 The Goat.

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The Goat Cruiser, of course, powered by the fine folks at Ken Sargent GMC Buick. And wherever the Goat Cruiser is out and about, just drop by, stop us, say, I would love nothing more. Maybe don't quote me verbatim, paraphrase. 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Again, don't expect you to remember all that, but you get the gist. 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

Here's some Big Rec for you, and Believer, also Everlast, What It's Like. I'm Drake, Half-Ass Drive Show. Hopefully your day is going well. So Rock and Thunder is coming up July 11th and 12th at the Exhibition Lands Racetrack in Edmonton. And a lot of great bands are at Rock and Thunder this year again. They always put together such an amazing lineup, right? Well, this year, no exception. 3 Days Grace, good. Creed, good. Mammoth, good. Glorious Sons, good. Buck Cherry, good. There are a whole bunch of other bands, like even Paul Langlois from the Tragically Hip is going to be there. And then if you go back to the Much Music days, Rick Campanelli, remember him, the VJ? He's a cool guy. He's going to be the host of Rock and Thunder. So that's awesome. So just a weekend chock full of goodness. And we want to send you there. So be listening starting next week, okay, starting Monday. We'll give you a chance to win passes, weekend passes to Rock and Thunder. Just be listening to Jason on the Goat's Morning Breath for all the details. You can also find them on Monday at mygrandprairienow.com. 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

Me-like song very much. Evanescence and Who Will You Follow? Also Oasis and Champagne Supernova. I'm Drake, Half-Ass Drive Show, taking a peek at your weather forecast. Let's see. They're saying that we might see some showers. Hopefully not. I still do see blue sky. There are some clouds in the sky, but this morning, oh man, waking up this morning, it was gorgeous. Like barely a cloud in the sky. And I thought, yes, like yesterday, I said it was going to be raining all day today. And then I wake up and I thought, well, now I'm a liar. But I'm beginning to think that the weather in Grand Prairie is simply and literally unpredictable. I think that maybe Environment Canada, they're probably all very good at their jobs, but in Grand Prairie, it's just impossible to predict what the weather will be. So take my next few words with a grain of salt. Tomorrow, 21 with rain. Cloudy Saturday, high of 18. Sunny Sunday, high of 20. Or not. Who knows? Bon Jovi now. 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

That's Nine Inch Nails and Closer, 104.7 The Goats. I'm Drake on the Half Ass Drive Show. This is exciting. Jason is moving. Jason from The Goat's Morning Breath. He's shared this already, so I'm not telling tales out of school, but he and his wife bought a house. They are moving from apartment to house. So that right there, like that is, that's game changer right there. Going from apartment to house. Oh yeah. You know that they're there for the long haul. And they're not going to be moving in another year. Cause the worst part of moving is, packing. And then another sucky part is the moving. And then the third sucky part of the equation is unpacking, right? So they have a lot of suckage on the horizon. I asked Jason yesterday how far along he was with his packing. And keeping in mind, this is 2 days away from their move. He said he was 96.3% of the way there. Very specific, oddly specific, weirdly specific. But that's Jason. So I imagine by now they're closing in on 100%. So I offered Jason use of my dolly. I said, hey, Jason, I have a dolly. Do you want to borrow it? He said, yeah, sure. It's one of those flat dollies with the four wheels and the handle that folds down and up, right? It's handy for totes and boxes. It gets you from point A to point B pretty quickly, okay? But then I was thinking, huh, two school children could have that exact same conversation that I just had with Jason. Hey, Jason, I have a dolly. Do you want to borrow it? Jason says, sure, I'd like to borrow your dolly. The English language is so screwed up, isn't it? Or lazy. I don't know. Weird. Words are weird. Corn now, falling away from me, 104.7 The Goat.

It's falling away from me. It's falling away from me. It's falling away from me.

0: the goat.
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1: I'm Cass Patterson. Alberta OHS has confirmed that one worker has died in connection to the Highway 40 crash on Tuesday. Police say that on Tuesday morning around 9:10 a.m., officers, fire crews, and search and rescue volunteers responded to a motor vehicle collision. Witnesses told police that a vehicle was on the Wapiti River Bridge on Highway 40 and struck a guardrail and fell into the river. According to OHS, the vehicle in question is a crane truck. Police say the vehicle remains submerged and the cause of the collision is under investigation. Albertans can soon apply for a new energy rebate. $100 could hit your bank account if you are 18 years old or older, have a household income of $225,000 or less, and have filed a 2025 tax return. Jason Nixon, Alberta's Minister of Finance and President of the Treasury Board, says this is the law that has been set out by the provincial legislature.
2: When a quarter has this average of oil price per barrel, to be very clear, not price at the pump, above $90, that we would rebate either the fuel tax at the pump in the following quarter, or you would rebate, the way that we're choosing to do it, money that was already collected in the last quarter because of the changing situation and the fact that this gets more money into Albertans' pockets.
1: Those who are eligible will be able to apply for the $100 stimulus through a secure online portal starting on July 1st. A cheerleader from Grand Prairie helped represent Team Canada in Sweden earlier this month. Danica Lefebvre and her University of Alberta cheerleading team participated in the FISU World Championships, winning silver in their category. Lefebvre says the competition is something she'll never forget.
3: Being the first person really to go for this sport, even to this type of competition, it was very, very special.
1: Lefebvre plans to return to the U of A team again next fall. Local news delivered right to you. 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
0: Good weather.
4: For tonight, we have a 30% chance of showers and a low of 6, 21 for high tomorrow with a chance of rain again, and cloudy and 17 for Saturday. Might see some sunshine on Sunday, though, with a high of 19. That's where we're sitting right now, 19 degrees in GP. And nothing reported out there on the roads, but if you spot something, text me anytime at 780-357-1047.
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4: At the FIFA World Cup, Canada takes on Qatar in Vancouver in Group B action. Every team in Group B currently sitting at 1 point after round one matches, but hopefully Canada will get a boost with captain Alphonso Davies as he is back in the lineup much earlier than expected. The Edmonton Elks currently sitting in first place in the West after one game. They play their home opener against Montreal, hoping to go to 2-0 on the season for the first time in a very long time. Kickoff is 2 p.m. on Saturday.
0: Line them up. 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

That is brand new. The title track from Until the Sun Explodes, Sublime, new rock here on 104.7 The Goat. Also Raconteurs and Steady As She Goes. I'm Drake on the Half-Ass Drive Show. And Hythe Motor Speedway, this is a place I'm looking forward to visiting because I haven't been yet. Very quick drive, just west of town. And it's fun for the whole family. They make it affordable for the whole family, too, which is very important in times like these, right? So get the kids, get their earmuffs, their earplugs, and take them out to Hythe Motor Speedway throughout the summer and be listening throughout the summer for your chance to win 4 packs of tickets, okay? So we here, between Jason, Jen Bailey, and myself, we're giving away Hythe Motor Speedway tickets throughout the summer, so be listening for that as it arrives, as it comes. Buck Cherry now. 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

Tragically Hip at the 100th Meridian, 104.7 The Goat. Also spun you some Three Doors Down, When I'm Gone. I say spun ya like I'm still spinning the compact discs. I'm Drake on the Half-Ass Drive Show, and definitely getting darker out there as the afternoon goes along. Let's take a look at the forecast. Yep, the 30% chance of showers is looking like a greater possibility by the minute, by the second, really. 6 degrees for a low tonight. Chance of showers again tomorrow with a high of 21. The clouds going to stick around for Saturday, but no word of rain yet with a high of 17. And sun and cloud for Sunday with a high of 19. We're sitting at 20 degrees in town right now with Rise Against I Want It All. 104.7 The Goat, everything that rocks. Hey!

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killer classic from Sabbath. 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I'm Drake on the Half-Ass Drive Show. Hopefully your afternoon is a good one. So Rock and Thunder coming to Edmonton Exhibition Lands Racetrack on the 11th and 12th. Okay. Two-day festival, lots of great bands like 3 Days Grace and Creed and Mammoth and Buck Cherry. And we want you to go. So starting next Monday, this coming Monday, I suppose, be listening to Jason because he'll kick things off. He'll give you all the details, and we'll also have them online at mygrandprairienow.com. Details on how you could win weekend passes for Rock and Thunder, which is going to prove to be, they always put on such a great show. They always book the best bands. And it's going to be an awesome weekend of music. So hopefully you can go. Hopefully you'll win off of us. Another one of the bands that will be at Rock and Thunder is the Glorious Sons. This is White Noise on 104.7 The Goat, everything that rocks.

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1: I'm Cass Patterson. Alberta OHS has confirmed that one worker has died in connection to the Highway 40 crash on Tuesday. Police say that on Tuesday morning around 9:10 a.m., officers, fire crews, and search and rescue volunteers responded to a motor vehicle collision. Witnesses told police that a vehicle was on the Wapiti River Bridge on Highway 40 and struck a guardrail and fell into the river. According to OHS, the vehicle in question is a crane truck. Police say the vehicle remains submerged and the cause of the collision is under investigation. Albertans can soon apply for a new energy rebate. $100 could hit your bank account if you are 18 years old or older, have a household income of $225,000 or less, and have filed a 2025 tax return. Jason Nixon, Alberta's Minister of Finance and President of the Treasury Board, says this is the law that has been set out by the provincial legislature.
2: When a quarter has this average of oil price per barrel, to be very clear, not price per, at the pump, above $90, that we would rebate either the fuel tax at the pump in the following quarter, or you would rebate the way that we're choosing to do it, money that was already collected in the last quarter because of the changing situation and the fact that this gets more money into Albertans' pockets.
1: Those who are eligible will be able to apply for the $100 stimulus through a secure online portal starting on July 1st. A cheerleader from Grand Prairie helped represent Team Canada in Sweden earlier this month. Danica Lefebvre and her University of Alberta cheerleading team participated in the FISU World Championships, winning silver in their category. Lefebvre says the competition is something she'll never forget.
3: Being the first person really to go for this sport, even to this type of competition, it was very, very special.
1: Lefebvre plans to return to the U of A team again next fall. Local news delivered right to you. 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
0: Good weather.
4: For tonight, we have a 30% chance of showers and a low of 6 degrees. 30% chance of rain again tomorrow with a high of 21. Clouds sticking around for Saturday with a high of 17. And then a mix of sun and cloud with a high of 19 for Sunday. We're sitting at 20 degrees in town right now and nothing reported out there on the roads. But if you see something, text 780-357-1047.
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4: So Kyle Larin scored Canada's lone goal in Game 1 at the FIFA World Cup. And this afternoon, he gave Canada a 1-0 lead over Qatar on the 16th minute. Then in the 29th and 48th minute, Jonathan David added to the score sheet to make it 3-0 for Canada at the break. And the Edmonton Elks currently sitting in first place in the West after one single game. They play their home opener against Montreal, hoping to go 2-0 on the season for the first time in a very long time. Kickoff is 2 p.m. on Saturday.
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That's Finger 11, Together Right, 104.7 The Goat, also Offspring, Pretty Fly for a White Guy. I'm Drake, Half-Ass Drive Show. You just heard it a few minutes ago, and you can catch it every Monday and Thursday, noon and 5. That's Cass from our news department giving you the results of this season's WPCA races with the race report. It's brought to you by visitlethbridge.com. And what's cool about this is you can win your way to the Calgary Stampede. Who doesn't like to go to the Calgary Stampede? I went for the first time in my life last summer. Boy, it was hot. I didn't realize like having all that concrete downtown Calgary. Well, I did realize the concrete and heat don't necessarily go well together, but I didn't realize exactly how hot it would get. Like I lost like, oh gosh, probably 48 pounds when I visited the Calgary Stampede. If you're looking for a good weight loss program, then try and win your tickets to the Calgary Stampede simply by going to visitlethbridge.com/stampede, and you might luck up. Puddle of Mud, She Hates Me, 104.7 The Goat.

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Latest from the Black Keys, You Gotta Lose, Nirvana, All Apologies in there as well. I'm Drake on the Half-Ass Drive Show, taking a look at your forecast for tonight. A low of 6 degrees, 30% chance of rain as well. Chance of showers again tomorrow with a high near 21, cloudy and 17 for Saturday. Hopefully get some sunshine on Sunday. A mix of sun and cloud right now with a high of 19, and looks really nice on Monday, actually. Sunny and 23 right now. Just improves as the week goes on. Right now in town, we're at 20 with The Clash. 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

0: 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I'm Drake, Half Ass Drive Show, and I am gone. 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